0: for shoplifting more than once and confirmed that this was reflected in the charge recommendation reports sent to Crown Council. And the Gitsan Youth Movement Society is working to reconnect young people with their language, culture, and traditional teachings through elders and knowledge keepers. The Indigenous youth-led organization says it was reactivated to create more opportunities for Gitsan youth, strengthen cultural identity, and learn traditional skills. CFNR News reporter Sabrina Spencer recently spoke with director Amber Morgan and founder director Stephanie Morgan about the organization's mission.
1: Our culture and language is protective and healing, and there currently aren't enough opportunities for Gitsan youth to learn that solely in the home. So we're creating this society so we can come together as a community to provide those opportunities for youth who are still seeking them.
0: The society says it's also working to expand programming beyond online educational videos and into more in-person workshops and land-based learning opportunities.
2: We really, really want to make sure that our young leaders are ready to take on all of the responsibilities that will continue our existence as Gitsan people.
0: The Gitsan Youth Movement is currently seeking volunteers, youth board members, elders, and knowledge keepers to join the team as they look to expand their programs across all Gitsan communities. And that's your news to the hour. Sports and weather are coming up.
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0: In sports, the Winnipeg Jets have signed first-round pick Viggo Bjork to a three-year entry-level contract. The contract has average annual value of $1.075 million U.S., Bjork was the 8th overall pick in June's draft. He was coming off a 15-point season, 6 goals and 9 assists within the Swedish Hockey League. Bjork also helped lead Sweden to World Junior Championship gold. The Buffalo Sabres have signed forward Peyton Krebs to a 4-year, $18 million U.S. contract. Krebs set career highs with 12 goals and 27 assists last season. He has 42 career goals and 91 assists with Buffalo and Vegas. Krebs was a first-round pick by Vegas in the 2019 draft and was acquired by Buffalo in the deal that sent Jack Eichel to Vegas. And Kyle Schwarber of the host Philadelphia Phillies will lead off for the National League in tomorrow night's All-Star Game as a replacement for designated hitter Shohei Ohtani. Ohtani is skipping the showcase to have a knee procedure ahead of the season's second half. Philadelphia left-hander Christopher Sanchez and Toronto right-hander Dylan Cease were announced as starting pitchers on Sunday. And as for your current weather conditions across the region and forecasted overnight lows, in Skidigit it's currently 16 degrees and sunny, expect lows of 10 tonight. Prince Rupert, 16 degrees and sunny, expect lows of 9. Terrace and Kitimat, 19 degrees and mostly cloudy, expect lows of 10. In the Bulkley Valley and Lakes District, 15 degrees and mostly cloudy, expect lows of 6. In Fort Nelson, 24 degrees and partly cloudy, expect lows of 12 tonight. In Fort St. John, 19 degrees and mostly cloudy, expect lows of 10. In Moldy Lake, 20 degrees and mostly cloudy, expect lows of 10. In Atlin, 17 degrees and mostly cloudy, expect lows of 7. In Deese Lake, 12 degrees and cloudy, expect lows of 7. In Lower Pose, 21 degrees and mostly cloudy, expect lows of 10. In the Caribou Central Interior, 21 degrees and sunny, expect lows of 7. In Bella Coola, 21 degrees and partly cloudy, expect lows of 11. And in Bella Bella, 19 degrees and sunny, expect lows of 11. And that's your news, weather, and sports update. 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

From 1978, that was Feel Like a Number. Man, do I ever love that group. Amasada, oh my God, it's Alex. Good day and good afternoon. We're going to take a quick trip back in time and see what happened on this day in entertainment history. It was in 1923. The iconic Hollywood sign was officially dedicated to the hills overlooking Los Angeles. And believe it or not, it originally read Hollywood Land as an advertisement for a new housing development, and it wasn't until 1949 that the last four letters were removed, giving us the famous sign we all know today. You know, I always wondered how long that thing had been up there for. 1923. And in music, it was on this day in 1985, the legendary Live Aid concerts took place in London and Philadelphia, raising money for famine relief, my bad, in Ethiopia. And it was one of those biggest live music events in history, featuring unforgettable performances from Queen, U2, David Bowie, Elton John, Tina Turner, Mick Jagger, and many, many, many more. Reunited sets from Led Zeppelin and The Who. Even Phil Collins managed to perform at both concerts thanks to a flight on the Concorde. That must have been incredible to witness. I bet you can still find the performances online. And if you haven't watched Queen's set, well, it's definitely worth checking out. Now let's get back to the music. This one is from 1997. Holly McNarland on CFNR.

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That song right there is definitely one I love singing out loud to. Who doesn't love Poison? Welcome back to the Afternoon Drive on CFNR. It is time for CFNR's birthday bash. Now, if you know someone with a birthday coming soon, send me an email to thechad@cfnrfm.ca. Happy birthday to Charlene Wilson from Gitsagukla. And for my emails, happy birthday to Brother John Wesley Tome from Prince Rupert on July 11th. This is from youngest sister Mary. Enjoy your special day and love you always and forever. Again, this was sent to me from Mary Reese. Thank you so much, Mary. Today's birthday quote comes from the amazing Keanu Reeves. Simple acts of paying attention can take you a long way. Now let's keep the good times rolling with some celebration music. It's The Who. Happy birthday from all of us here at Your Nation, Your Station, CFNR.

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Man, I love the Hello Crows. I can listen to them all day. My wife, my daughter actually surprised me with some indigenous music the other day. That one was called Red Flag on CFNR. We're going to get into the story behind the song now. So Green Day's Basket Case wasn't just a huge hit. It was Billy Joe Armstrong opening up about something very personal. Before he was ever diagnosed with a panic disorder, Billy Joe says that he thought he was simply losing his mind. He was dealing with anxiety and panic attacks, and writing songs became his way of making sense of everything that he was feeling. That's where Basket Case came from. Funny enough, the song actually started out as a completely different love song. Billy Joe later threw out those original lyrics and rewrote it into the version we all know today, calling it one of the best songwriting decisions he's ever made. Released in 1994 on the album Dookie, Basket Case became Green Day's breakthrough hit, spending 5 weeks at number one on the Billboard Alternative chart and helping launch the band into rock superstardom. And that's the story behind the song. Let's turn it up with Green Day on CFNR.

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from 1981. That was Blue Oyster Cult with Burning For You on CFNR. Well, it is time for me to go home. Before I go, and I say thank you for joining me and making CFNR a part of your day. There is still more show coming up after me. You can get a whole hour dedicated to Indigenous music with Journeys, and that'll be from 6 until 7, and then there's nothing but 70s music for the 70s, that show from 7 till 9. I'm running out of here to out of the CFNR house, right into the smokehouse at my house. I've got a bunch of fish to look after. Now, how about one more song before I go? Even though Sunday Bloody Sunday is one of U2's most powerful protest songs, Bono often introduced it live by saying, "This is not a rebel song." He wanted people to understand it wasn't taking sides. It was a plea for peace and an end to the violence in the Northern Ireland. Time to turn it up with U2 on CFNR. Have a great night and enjoy your dinners. This is the Chad saying, Gilks Amaniskasim. Take care, everybody.

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5: Good evening, I'm Nathan Jordan with your CFNR News Update to 6 o'clock. Fire crews say they're directly attacking the out-of-control wildfires outside Boston Bar, as rain and cooler temperatures help moderate fire activity over the weekend. But the reprieve may not last long. As the BC Wildfire Service says, dry, warmer conditions are expected to return. The Brunswick Complex fires are measured at a combined size of 188 square kilometers, forcing evacuations and destroying some structures in the area. The Wildfire Service says crews are focused on protecting communities and critical infrastructure, including Highway 1, which has since reopened. More details have been released about one of last week's police responses in Vanderhoof that led to a second-degree murder charge being laid. RCMP say at 1 o'clock in the afternoon on Thursday, July 9th, they had responded to a motor vehicle incident on the 1500 block of Loop Road. A 38-year-old man, whose identity has not been released, had been found dead at the scene, while another man, 39-year-old Keegan Donald Lee of Vanderhoof, had been identified as a person of interest in the case and was arrested shortly after. After the North District's Major Crime Unit took over the case and interviewed witnesses over the course of the next day, Keegan Donald Lee was eventually charged with second-degree murder. Few details about what happened have been released, only that the RCMP believe both Lee and the victim were known to each other, and they say they believe this is an isolated incident with no further risk to the public. The matter is now before the courts, and Lee remains in custody until his next court appearance. And the Gitsan Youth Movement Society is working to reconnect young people with their language, culture, and traditional teachings through elders and knowledge keepers. The Indigenous youth-led organization says it was reactivated to create more opportunities for Gitsan youth, strengthen cultural identity, and learn traditional skills. CFNR News reporter Sabrina Spencer recently spoke with director Amber Morgan and founder director Stephanie Morgan about the organization's mission.
6: Our culture and language is protective and healing, and there currently aren't enough opportunities for kids and youth to learn that solely in the home. So we're creating this society so we can come together as a community to provide those opportunities for youth who are still seeking them.
5: The society says it's also working to expand programming beyond online educational videos and into more in-person workshops and land-based learning opportunities.
7: We really, really want to make sure that our young leaders are ready to take on all of

0: signed forward Peyton Krebs to a four-year, $18 million U.S. contract. Krebs set career highs with 12 goals and 27 assists last season. He has 42 career goals and 91 assists with Buffalo and Vegas. Krebs was a first-round pick by Vegas in the 2019 draft and was acquired by Buffalo in the deal that sent Jack Eichel to Vegas. And Kyle Schwarber of the host Philadelphia Phillies will lead off for the National League in tomorrow night's All-Star game as a replacement for designated hitter Shohei Ohtani. Ohtani is skipping the showcase to have a knee procedure ahead of the season's second half. Philadelphia left-hander Christopher Sanchez and Toronto right-hander Dylan Cease were announced as starting pitchers on Sunday. And as for your current weather conditions across the region and forecasted overnight lows, in Skidigat, currently 16 degrees and sunny, expect lows of 10 tonight. Prince Rupert, 16 degrees and sunny, expect lows of 9. Terrace and Kitimat, 19 degrees and mostly cloudy, expect lows of 10. In the Bulkley Valley and Lakes District, 15 degrees and mostly cloudy, expect lows of 6. In Fort Nelson, 24 degrees and partly cloudy, expect lows of 12 tonight. In Fort St. John, 19 degrees and mostly cloudy, expect lows of 10. In Mobley Lake, 20 degrees and mostly cloudy, expect lows of 10. In Atlin, 17 degrees and mostly cloudy, expect lows of 7. In Deese Lake, 12 degrees and cloudy, expect lows of 7. In Lower Pose, 21 degrees and mostly cloudy, expect lows of 10. In the Caribou Central Interior, 21 degrees and sunny, expect lows of 7. In Bella Coola, 21 degrees and partly cloudy, expect lows of 11. And in Bella Bella, 19 degrees and sunny, expect lows of 11. And that's your news, weather, and sports update. I'm Nathan Jordan for CFNR News.
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Your Nation, your station, CFNR, Van Morrison, and Into the Mystic. Steve Miller and his band were in the middle of a concert tour last year when they called it off due to inclement weather. They were worried about high winds taking down the stage or perhaps hurting some in the audience. So now Steve Miller is back at it, but he's back in New York State and actually playing small venues of only 3,000 this summer, specialty shows. Those would be awesome. Here is the Joker. It's the 70s at 7 on CFNR.

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Some classic Elton John right there. It was a Rocket Man. It's the 70s at 7 where Bachman Turner Overdrive is coming up with You Ain't Seen Nothing Yet. And they're probably saying that right now, at least Randy Bachman is. That's because he is getting underway with that big tour in the Guess Who 30 years after the last time they did it. And they will be at the PNE this summer. But like I said, here he is with Bachman Turner Overdrive. It's the 70s at 7 on CFNR.

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Rick Derringer with Rock and Roll Hoochie Coo on Your Nation, Your Station. He is a former member of the Edgar Winter Group. David Bowie has a big display going on in a museum. It's a traveling performance of a lot of his music, his lights, his show, his costumes, you name it. You'll see it if you make it over to Britain right now for that traveling show. Here he is with Starman. It's the 70s at 7 on CFNR.

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Talking about Mr. Ed, funky little stone, named Pepe Le Pew, lifted a line.

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Total jackass called Francis the Talking Mule. Cat named Garfield, Sylvester too. Yogi Bear is running find the Boo Boo. 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

0: 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My 3 minutes is just about up.
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1: Good morning. From the CFNR Newsroom, I'm Jeff Blagden, and this is your 6 o'clock news report. Two northern projects had long-awaited approvals issued by the Environmental Assessment Agency yesterday. One saw the certificate approved for a new silica sand mine in the Bear Lake area, about halfway between Prince George and McLeod Lake. Dubbed the Angus Project, it will be operated by Vitreo Minerals. It will produce the sand used in fracking operations to the tune of 2 million tons annually over its 20-year life. Most of what's currently used is imported from the U.S., and the $300 million project aims to provide a local solution. Its certificate includes 19 conditions, such as air quality and wildlife controls, and First Nations impact monitoring. Meanwhile, in Kitimat, Cedar LNG had an amendment to their certificate approved. It will allow them to boost capacity from 400 to 500 million standard cubic feet of natural gas daily. It also approves them to house up to 80 workers on site during construction. That's in addition to an April amendment to allow two new workspaces outside the project area. During the approval process, everyone from First Nations to Northern Health raised concerns over increased emissions, but the review ultimately determined the impacts would be negligible. They came to the same conclusion for the silica mine, so long as agreed-upon protections are implemented. Emergency services at the Hudson's Hope Health Center will once again be unavailable at least through the month. It follows an extended closure in May and more than 50 full days of closures last year. Northern Health says there's only one doctor serving the community with very little backup availability. The nearest ER is nearly an hour's drive in Chetwynd. If you are experiencing life-threatening symptoms such as chest pain, severe bleeding, or difficulty breathing, you should still call 911. If you are unsure whether an ER visit is necessary, you can call HealthLink BC by dialing 811. Category 2 open burns will be prohibited in the Northwest beginning at noon tomorrow. Category 3 fires are already banned across the entire fire center. Only cab fires will be permitted. That means any fire larger than 2 meters high by 3 meters wide and stubble or grass fires of any size will be banned. It also includes fireworks, binary exploding targets, burn barrels or cages, air incinerators or curtain burners, and carbonizers. Any Category 2 fires already burning must be fully extinguished by noon tomorrow as well. Those found in violation could face fines of up to $100,000 plus jail time, or up to $1 million if your fire contributes to a wildfire. And two new funding injections are aimed at adding more skilled workers to Northern BC's workforce. The first will see $1 million go towards training industry workers in the Nechako region. It's aimed at tackling ongoing regional worker shortages by filling skill gaps identified by major projects in the area. That includes forestry, truck driving and maintenance, telecommunications, and more, all delivered through Work BC. Another $240,000 will fund an attraction and retention campaign in Prince Rupert. With that, they hope to bring the skilled workers needed to fill anticipated gaps owing to economic growth. That preempts an expected $1.4 billion investment in a new bulk terminal on Ridley Island, expected to produce 1,900 new jobs. And that's your news for this hour. More news on the way in half an hour, but sports and weather next.
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1: In the sports world, we're into the home stretch of the World Cup with France and Spain kicking off the semifinals at noon today. It'll see the current world number one in France take on number three in Spain, though they entered the tourney at 1-2. Argentina moved past them for number two and will play number four England at noon tomorrow. On the club side, the Vancouver Whitecaps advanced to the Canadian Soccer Championship semis last night. They took a 1-1 draw with the Calgary Cavalry, but won 5-2 on aggregate. The Whitecaps, who have won the tourney 4 straight years, will have to wait until September to face Montreal in the semis. And Jordan Walker became the first St. Louis Cardinal to win a home run derby last night. He played spoiler to knock off hometown favorite Kyle Schwarber 12-11 in the final round. Jays starter Dylan Cease will get the start for the AL in today's MLB All-Star Game, which gets going at 5 o'clock. And taking a look outside, in the Peace region, a mix of sun and clouds with thundershower risks for Fort Nelson. Highs reaching 27, currently 9. Atlin gets mostly sunshine with a high of 27 for now. Just sunshine for the Stikine with a high of 24, currently 6. In the Caribou and Central Interior, clouds clearing out later on, leaving a high of 26, currently 12. For the Bulkley Valley and Lakes, mainly sunny with a high of 26, 3 right now. On the Central Coast, clouds clearing out this afternoon, reaching 27 from a current 12. On the North Coast and on Haida Gwaii, sunshine, leaving a high of 19, 10 right now. And inland to Tiris and Kitimat, more sun with a high of 26 and a current 10. 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

they recorded that song after they were performing in Scotland, and the room they were performing in kind of got beaten up a little. That was Ballroom Blitz by Sweet. It's CP with you this morning. Well, if you were listening to the news yesterday, Jeff was telling you a little bit about the Sekou's First Nation and the District of Vanderhoof. They are calling for changes to how BC's forests are managed. There was a press conference held last week, and it was called

0: must be managed carefully if we want healthy forests and a reliable forest economy in the future. Of course, the partnership also said that timber harvested from the region is being transported hundreds of kilometers away for processing, and that is depriving the local communities of economic benefits. Well, it looks like there's mutual agreement and hopefully a plan for all involved for the future.
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6: 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And August 8th, the funk finale with Winona, Hey Mickey, the Funky Slab, and the Sponges. CFNR is giving you 2 chances to win a pair of VIP all-access passes worth almost $250. Want in? Like, share, and comment after party on the Luna's Pulse post on the CFNR Network Facebook page. Draw dates are July 17th and 24th. 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

0: written about their manager. That was Heart and Magic Man on your nation, Eeyore Station, CFNR. A very good morning to you. I'm CP. As the World Cup wraps up, catching a soccer ball on the stand sounds like it would be the ultimate souvenir, except for one problem. Fans are actually expected to throw the ball back onto the field. Unlike baseball or hockey, where keeping a ball or a puck is part of the experience, FIFA actually requires match balls to be returned. And that tradition dates back when games only had a single ball. They had one ball in the stadium. Well, today's balls are far more advanced and actually include built-in electronic sensors that help referees make calls. And the latest ball actually tracks movement and provides real-time data to referees. I guess for anyone lucky enough to be at the World Cup game, the only thing you'll be able to take home is a huge credit card bill.
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1: Good morning. From the CFNR Newsroom, I'm Jeff Blagden. This is your 6:30 News Update. Two northern projects had long-awaited approvals issued by the Environmental Assessment Agency yesterday. One saw the certificate approved for a new silica sand mine in the Bear Lake area, about halfway between Prince George and McLeod Lake. Dubbed the Angus Project, it will be operated by Vitrio Minerals. It will produce the sand used in fracking operations to the tune of 2 million tons annually over its 20-year life. Most of what's currently used is imported from the U.S., and the $300 million project aims to provide a local solution. Its certificate includes 19 conditions, such as air quality and wildlife controls, and First Nations impact monitoring. Meanwhile, in Kitimat, Cedar LNG had an amendment to their certificate approved. It will allow them to boost capacity from 400 to 500 million standard cubic feet of natural gas daily. It also approves them to house up to 80 workers on site during construction. That's in addition to an April amendment to allow two new workspaces outside the project area. During the approval process, everyone from First Nations to Northern Health raised concerns over increased emissions, but the review ultimately determined the impacts would be negligible. They came to the same conclusion for the silica mine, so long as agreed-upon protections are implemented. And coming up at 7, a new protected area has been declared in the Northeast, but it's only one part of much larger plans. The BC Nurses Union says all picket lines will be down today as they work with provincially appointed mediators. And a pair of Metlakatla anglers were rescued last week after their vessel capsized. More on all that and more at 7 o'clock, but first, sports and weather. In the sports world, we're into the home stretch at the World Cup with France and Spain kicking off the semifinals at noon today. It'll see the current world number one in France take on number three in Spain, though they entered the tourney at 1-2. Argentina moved past them for number two and will play number four England at noon tomorrow. On the club side, the Vancouver Whitecaps advanced to the Canadian Soccer Championship semis last night. They took a 1-1 draw with the Calgary Cavalry, but won 5-2 on aggregate. The Whitecaps, who have won the tourney four straight years, will have to wait until September to face Montreal in the semis. And Jordan Walker became the first St. Louis Cardinal to win a home run derby last night. He played spoiler to knock off hometown favorite Kyle Schwarber 12-11 in the final round. Jays starter Dylan Cease will start for the AL in today's MLB All-Star Game, which gets going at 5 o'clock. And taking a quick look at your updated temperatures now. 7 in Atlin, 11 in Fort Nelson, 10 in Fort St. John, 8 in Moberly Lake, 4 in Dease Lake, 8 in Lower Post, 12 in the Caribou and Central Interior and in Bella Coola, 13 in Bella Bella, 3 in the Bulky Valley and Lakes, 12 in Skidigat, 9 in Prince Rupert, and 10 in Terrace and Kitimat. More news on the way at 7 o'clock. If you see anything newsworthy before then, send us an email, news@cfnrfm.ca. 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

An absolute classic from The Who. It was Bob O'Reilly on Your Nation, Your Station, CFNR. A good morning to you. I'm CP. Well, could it be that the idea of office romance is losing its spark? Last year, the Society for Human Resource Management found just over 20% of us said we had a workplace crush. That number is down from nearly half. 1 year earlier, only 16% had gone on a date with a coworker, compared to 21% in 2024. And risky romantic encounters in the workplace dropped from 13% to just 7%. Experts say this might be due to online dating or increased workplace harassment training. Well, at least awkward breakups won't affect the Monday morning meeting anymore.

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0: 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Great one from the Grateful Dead. It was Truckin' on CFNR. A very good morning to you. I'm CP. If you like to win and you love air shows, do we have something for you? It's the Sky's the Limit contest. We are sending you to the Vanderhoof International Air Show with a great prize package. 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
1: Good morning. From the CFNR Newsroom, I'm Jeff Blagden, and this is your 7 o'clock news report. Two northern projects had long-awaited approvals issued by the Environmental Assessment Agency yesterday. One saw the certificate approved for a new silica sand mine in the Bear Lake area, about halfway between Prince George and McLeod Lake. Dubbed the Angus Project, it will be operated by Vitreo Minerals. It will produce the sand used in fracking operations to the tune of 2 million tons annually over its 20-year life. Most of what's currently used is imported from the U.S., and the $300 million project aims to provide a local solution. Its certificate includes 19 conditions, such as air quality and wildlife controls and First Nations impact monitoring. Meanwhile, in Kitimat, Cedar LNG had an amendment to their certificate approved. It will allow them to boost capacity from 400 to 500 million standard cubic feet of natural gas daily. It also approves them to house up to 80 workers on site during construction. That's in addition to an April amendment to allow two new workspaces outside the project area. During the approval process, everyone from First Nations to Northern Health raised concerns over increased emissions, but the review ultimately determined the impacts would be negligible. They came to the same conclusion for the silica mine, so long as agreed-upon protections are implemented. About 45,000 hectares of land in northeastern BC has been named a protected area, but it's just the start. It falls within Doig River First Nation territory and covers area east of Fort St. John to the Alberta border. Known as the Kisatse Protected Area, it overlaps with the tribal park that shares its name. Existing projects within it will be allowed to continue, but no new projects will be. It's only part of the planned 2.6 million hectare proposed area that's been under review since 2021. That followed the Supreme Court's ruling that the cumulative impacts of industry projects violated Treaty 8 protections. Seven Treaty 8 nations are currently working on land use management plans for the remaining area. With mediated talks now underway, the BC Nurses Union says all picket lines will be removed by tonight. They say the appointment of mediators was a positive step, but remain cautiously optimistic. Their initial tentative agreement was reached in May and rejected last month by two-thirds of membership. That had been negotiated under the province's balanced measures mandate. But the union says that ending the standoff will require concessions beyond what that mandate allows, and there's been no sign from the province that they intend to remove those restrictions. Workplace safety, burnout, and pay remain key sticking points for the more than 60,000 nurses represented by the union. A pair of Metlakatla fishers had to be rescued last week after their fishing skiff capsized on the water. Luckily, two other anglers had been close by at the time and were able to rescue the pair from the shoreline. The same can't be said for the boat itself, which remains underwater. The Metlakatla Aquatic Resources Department says they are currently looking into how to go about retrieving it. And they say it's a huge loss for the nation, as it was being used to harvest sockeye and halibut for distribution. The nation says they'll do what they can to ensure all nation members still receive their fair share and are fed, but they ask for patience in the coming days. And water use restrictions have been implemented in Dajin Geeds following a failure in one of their two reservoirs. Residents are being asked not to wash their vehicles, driveways, and walkways, water lawns, or refill pools while the repairs are underway. You can still water gardens using a handheld hose with a flow restrictor, but only during set times. Odd number houses can only do so on odd days and vice versa for even units. Regardless, watering will only be allowed between 7 o'clock and 10 o'clock at night. The restrictions will remain in place until further notice. And that's your news for this hour. More news coming up in 30 minutes. Sports and weather, next.
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1: In the sports world, we're into the home stretch of the World Cup with France and Spain kicking off the semifinals at noon today. It'll see the current world number one in France take on number three in Spain, though they entered the tourney at 1-2. Argentina moved past them for number two and will play number four, England, at noon tomorrow. On the club side, the Vancouver Whitecaps advanced to the Canadian Soccer Championship semis last night. They took a 1-1 draw with the Calgary Cavalry, but won 5-2 on aggregate. The Whitecaps, who have won the tourney four straight years, will have to wait until September to face Montreal in the semis. And Jordan Walker became the first St. Louis Cardinal to win a home run derby last night. He played spoiler to knock off hometown favorite Kyle Schwarber 12-11 in the final round. Jays starter Dylan Cease will get the start for the AL in today's MLB All-Star Game, which gets going at 5 o'clock. And taking a look outside. In the Peace region, a mix of sun and clouds with thundershower risks for Fort Nelson. Highs reaching 27, currently 10. Atlin gets mostly sunshine with a high of 20, 7 for now. Just sunshine for the Stikine with a high of 24 and a current 6. In the Caribou and Central Interior, clouds clearing out later on, leaving a high of 26, currently 12. For the Bulkley Valley and Lakes, mainly sunny with a high of 26, 3 right now. On the Central Coast, clouds clearing out this afternoon, reaching 27 from a current 12. On the North Coast and on Haida Gwaii, sunshine, leaving a high of 19, 10 right now. And inland to Terrace and Kitimat, more sun with a high of 26 and a current 10. 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If you see anything newsworthy before then, send us an email, news@cfnrfm.ca. 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

Your Nation, your station, CFNR. He's going to be at his Southwest, a big tour he does every year down in Austin, Texas, coming up. That was Eric Clapton, I Shot the Sheriff. A good morning to you, I'm CP. Well, with the World Cup semifinals going today, Queen wants to get in on the action. The band has actually dropped a limited edition soccer shirt along with other merchandise like a scarf, pennant, and soccer ball featuring the band's branding. And if you're interested, you can actually purchase your gear at queenonline.com. Unfortunately, the World Cup is going to be over by the time you get the gear because the game is Sunday and the scheduled shipping date is July 31st. Oh, well, I guess you'll have it for 4 years in advance for the next.

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0: Connection, your station's CFNR, Neil Young, whose dad used to be a sports writer for the Globe and Mail. That was Southern Man. Your nation, your station is with CP this morning. We thank you for joining in. Well, a massive steel vault in Tasmania is being built as a time capsule for the planet. It's known as Earth's Black Box, and it's about the size of a bus, and it's going to record humanity's impact on climate change, storing real-time data on rising temperatures, sea levels, scientific findings, and major events. It's inspired by the black boxes used in airplanes, and this will be designed to record how Earth reached a potential climate crisis. And people are going to be able to view the data online, where supporters hope the vault will inspire action and critics question whether the message of a future catastrophe is enough to change behavior today. They actually expect it to be up and running by December. Well, let's hope enough of us think about the planet we want to leave for our grandkids to do something about it.
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1: Good morning. From the CFNR Newsroom, I'm Jeff Blagden. This is your 7:30 News Update. Two northern projects had long-awaited approvals issued by the Environmental Assessment Agency yesterday. One saw the certificate approved for a new silica sand mine in the Bear Lake area, about halfway between Prince George and McLeod Lake. Dubbed the Angus Project, it will be operated by Vitrio Minerals. It will produce the sand used in fracking operations to the tune of 2 million tons annually over its two-year life. Most of what's currently used is imported from the U.S., and the $300 million project aims to provide a local solution. Its certificate includes 19 conditions, such as air quality and wildlife controls and First Nations impact monitoring. Meanwhile, in Kitimat, Cedar LNG had an amendment to their certificate approved. It will allow them to boost capacity from 400 to 500 million standard cubic feet of natural gas daily. It also approves them to house up to 80 workers on site during construction. That's in addition to an April amendment to allow two new workspaces outside the project area. During the approval process, everyone from First Nations to Northern Health raised concerns over increased emissions, but the review ultimately determined the impacts would be negligible. They came to the same conclusion for the silica mine, so long as agreed-upon protections are implemented. And coming up at 8, a new protected area has been declared in the Northeast, but it's only one part of a much larger plan. The BC Nurses Union says all picket lines will be down today as they work with provincially appointed mediators. And a pair of Metlakatla anglers were rescued last week after their vessel capsized. More on all that and more at 8 o'clock, but first, sports and weather. In the sports world, we're into the home stretch of the World Cup with France and Spain kicking off the semifinals at noon today. It'll see the current world number one in France take on number three Spain, though they entered the tourney at 1-2. Argentina moved past them for number two and will play number four England at noon tomorrow. On the club side, the Vancouver Whitecaps advanced to the Canadian Soccer Championship semis last night. They took a 1-1 draw with the Calgary Cavalry, but won 5-2 on aggregate. The Whitecaps, who have won the tourney four straight years, will now have to wait until September to face Montreal in the semis. And Jordan Walker became the first St. Louis Cardinal to win a home run derby last night. He played spoiler to knock off hometown favorite Kyle Schwarber 12-11 in the final round. Jays starter Dylan Cease will get the start for the AL in today's MLB All-Star Game, which gets going at 5 o'clock. And taking a quick look at your updated temperatures now. 8 in Atlin, 13 in Fort Nelson, 12 in Fort St. John, 10 in Moberly Lake, 6 in East Lake, 11 in Lower Post, 12 in the Caribou and Central Interior, 13 in both Bella Coola and Bella Bella, 5 in the Bulkley Valley and Lakes, 13 in Skidigit, and 10 in Prince Rupert, Terrace, and Kitimat. More news on the way at 8 o'clock. If you see anything newsworthy before then, send us an email, news@cfnrfm.ca. 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

0: Classic Lennon, whatever gets you through the night on CFNR. Good morning to you. I'm CP, and it is time for The Dirt, brought to you by Jeffson Petroleum, Northwest Division. We start with Tom Cruise. It looks unlike ever before in this new film, Digger. The new trailer shows him as an unruly oil magnet on a mission to prove he is humanity's hero before the disaster he's unleashed destroys everything, according to the logline. Cruise also joined TikTok over the weekend in order to promote the movie. He's already collected more than 1.4 million followers, and the three videos he has shared about the movie so far have racked up more than 8 million views. The comedy hits theaters October 2nd, and I will tell you, it looks very, well, different. The movie Michael has finally crossed $1 billion after 12 weekends in release. Not only is it the second movie to hit that milestone this year following Super Mario Galaxy, Michael has already set the record of highest-grossing musical biopic, moving ahead of Bohemian Rhapsody's $911 million a while ago, and set the record for highest-grossing biopic ever, overtaking Oppenheimer's total of $976 million. Ice-T's heating his TV career back up. After a part-time role on season 27 of Law & Order Special Victims Unit, he's now promising fans will see him in every episode of season 28. Ice-T explained he was a part-time character last year because producers needed to free up cash to bring Kelly Giddish's character Amanda Rollins back to the show, a decision he says didn't upset him one bit. T said that the decision made sense because everyone wanted Giddish to come back, and the move freed him up to make money elsewhere. And finally, Priscilla Presley's son, Navarone Garibaldi Garcia, is defending himself from critics of his new business venture. The 37-year-old son of Priscilla and music producer Marco Garibaldi created a GoFundMe on Friday to raise money so he can start an affordable organic pizza business that he wants to run from his L.A. driveway. As he aims to raise $5,000 to cover the cost of an industrial pizza oven, some on social media shared criticism about the crowdfunding campaign, and others asked why Navarone can't go to his famous mother for help. Navarone addressed that question, responding, quote, "She loves the idea, but I can't ask her for money for every whimsical idea I have, or we would both be broke." And that was The Dirt. It was brought to you by Jeffson Petroleum, Northwest Division.
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0: Your nation, your station, CFNR, Calgary Zone, the Stampeders, who actually beat out the guess who for a Juno back in the day before it was even called a Juno. It's CP with you. Well, we've got the Vanderhoof Air Show coming up, and because of that, we are running the Sky's the Limit contest, your chance to win an incredible VIP package. Here's all you have to do. 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And when you hear that cue, we will give you a word. 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
1: Good morning. From the CFNR Newsroom, I'm Jeff Blagden. This is your 8 o'clock news report. Two northern projects had long-awaited approvals issued by the Environmental Assessment Agency yesterday. One saw the certificate approved for a new silica sand mine in the Bear Lake area, about halfway between Prince George and McLeod Lake. Dubbed the Angus Project, it will be operated by Vitrio Minerals. It will produce the sand used in fracking operations to the tune of 2 million tons annually over its 20-year life. Most of what's currently used is imported from the U.S., and the $300 million project aims to provide a local solution. Its certificate includes 19 conditions, such as air quality and wildlife controls, and First Nations impact monitoring. Meanwhile, in Kitimat, Cedar LNG had an amendment to their certificate approved. It will allow them to boost capacity from 400 to 500 million standard cubic feet of natural gas daily. It also approves them to house up to 80 workers on site during construction. That's in addition to an April amendment that would allow two new workspaces outside the project area. During the approval process, everyone from First Nations to Northern Health raised concerns over increased emissions, but the review ultimately determined the impacts would be negligible. They came to the same conclusion for the silica mine, so long as agreed-upon protections are implemented. About 45,000 hectares of land in northeastern BC has been named a protected area, but it's just the start. It falls within Doig River First Nation territory and covers area east of Fort St. John to the Alberta border. Known as the Kitsadze Protected Area, it overlaps with the tribal park that shares its name. Existing projects within it will be allowed to continue, but no new projects will be. But it's only part of the planned 2.6 million hectare proposed area that's been under review since 2021. That followed the Supreme Court's ruling that the cumulative impacts of industry projects violated Treaty 8 protections. Seven Treaty 8 nations are currently working on a land use agreement plan for the remaining area. Category 2 open burns will be prohibited in the Northwest beginning at noon tomorrow. With Category 3 fires already banned across the entire fire center, only campfires will be permitted. That means any fire larger than 2 meters high by 3 meters wide and stubble or grass fires of any size will be banned. It also includes fireworks, binary exploding targets, burn barrels or cages, air incinerators or curtain burners, and carbonizers. Any Category 2 fires already burning must be fully extinguished by noon tomorrow as well. Those found in violation could face fines of up to $100,000 plus jail time, or up to $1 million if your fire contributes to a wildfire. With mediated talks now underway, the BC Nurses Union says all picket lines will be removed by tonight. They say the appointment of mediators was a positive step, but remain cautiously optimistic. Their initial tentative agreement was reached in May and rejected last month by two-thirds of membership. That had been negotiated under the province's balanced measures mandate, but the union says that ending the standoff will require concessions beyond what that mandate allows, and there's been no sign from the province that they intend to remove any restrictions. Workplace safety, burnout, and pay remain the key sticking points for the more than 60,000 nurses represented by the union. And a pair of Metlakatla fishers had to be rescued last week after their fishing skiff capsized on the water. Luckily, two other anglers had been close by at the time and were able to rescue the pair from the shoreline, but the same can't be said for the boat itself, which remains underwater. The Metlakatla Aquatic Resources Department says they are currently looking into how to go about retrieving it. They say it's a huge loss for the nation, as it was being used to harvest sockeye and halibut for distribution. The nation says they'll do what they can to ensure all nation members still receive their fair share and are fed, but they ask for patience in the coming days. And that's your news for this hour. We've got more coming up in 30 minutes, but first, sports and weather.
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1: In the sports world, we're into the home stretch of the World Cup with France and Spain kicking off the semifinals at noon today. It'll see the current world number one in France take on number three Spain, though they entered the tourney at 1-2. Argentina moved past them for number two and will play number four England at noon tomorrow. On the club side, the Vancouver Whitecaps advanced to the Canadian Soccer Championship semis last night. They took a 1-1 draw with the Calgary Cavalry, but won 5-2 on aggregate. The Whitecaps, who have won the tourney four straight years, will have to wait until September to face Montreal in the semis. And Jordan Walker became the first St. Louis Cardinal to win a home run derby last night. He played spoiler to knock off hometown favorite Kyle Schwarber in the 12-11 final round. Jay starter Dylan Cease will get the start in the AL for today's MLB All-Star game as well, which gets going at 5 o'clock. And taking a look outside, in the Peace region, a mix of sun and clouds with thundershower risks for Fort Nelson, highs reaching 27, currently 12. Allen gets mostly sunshine with a high of 20, 8 for now. Just sunshine for the Stikine with a high of 24, currently 9. In the Caribou and Central Interior, clouds clearing out later on, leaving a high of 26, currently 12. For the bulk of Valley and Lakes, mainly sunny with a high of 26, 5 right now. On the Central Coast, clouds clearing out this afternoon, reaching 27 from a current 13. On the North Coast and on Haida Gwaii, sunshine, leaving a high of 19, 12 right now. And inland to Terrace and Kitimat, more sun with a high of 26 and a current 10. 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

0: Nothing like that song to get your day started. A little Dirty Deeds Done Dirt Cheap. It's CP with you, 810 Your Time. Well, I guess this is kind of the chicken and the egg thing. Apparently, the color orange was named after the fruit, not the other way around. Now back to that chicken and the egg thing.
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0: Hey, are you a thrill seeker? That was Conquistador by Procol Harum on CFNR. Well, thrill seekers, maybe a trip to Texas is in order. Six Flags there has opened what they're calling Tormenta Rampaging Run, the world's first giga dive coaster. But what is that? Well, apparently it's defined as a roller coaster that pauses riders at the edge of an almost vertical drop of at least 300 feet. Tormenta slowly lifts riders to the top of its 309-foot peak, which is about the height of the Statue of Liberty, then leaves them hanging face-first over the edge for 3 seconds before a 285-foot plunge. The coaster reaches speeds of 140 kilometers an hour, and it features two inversions. Well, let's just hope Tormenta also offers a laundromat at the bottom, too.
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1: Good morning. From the CFNR Newsroom, I'm Jeff Blagden. This is your 8:30 News Update. Two northern projects had long-awaited approvals issued by the Environmental Assessment Agency yesterday. One saw the certificate approved for a new silica sand mine in the Bear Lake area, about halfway between Prince George and McLeod Lake. Dubbed the Angus Project, it will be operated by Vitrio Minerals. It will produce the sand used in fracking operations to the tune of 2 million tons annually over its 20-year life. Most of what's currently used is imported from the U.S., and the $300 million project aims to provide a local solution. Its certificate includes 19 conditions, such as air quality and wildlife controls, and First Nations impact monitoring. Meanwhile, in Kitimat, Cedar LNG had an amendment to their certificate approved. It will allow them to boost capacity from 400 to 500 million standard cubic feet of natural gas daily. It also approves them to house up to 80 workers on site during construction. That's in addition to an April amendment to allow two new workspaces outside the project area. During the approval process, everyone from First Nations to Northern Health raised concerns over increased emissions, but the review ultimately determined the impacts would be negligible. They came to the same conclusion for the silica mine, so long as agreed-upon protections are implemented. And coming up at 9, the BC Nurses Union says all picket lines will be down today as they work with provincially appointed mediators with cautious optimism. The open burning restrictions in the Northwest Fire Center are set to be expanded tomorrow. More on all that and more at 9 o'clock, but first, sports and weather. In the sports world, we're into the home stretch of the World Cup with France and Spain kicking off the semifinals at noon today. It'll see the current world number one in France take on number three Spain, though they entered the tourney at 1-2. Argentina moved up for number two and will play number four England at noon tomorrow. On the club side, the Vancouver Whitecaps advanced to the Canadian Soccer Championship semis last night. They took a 1-1 draw with the Calgary Cavalry, but won 5-2 on aggregate. The Whitecaps, who have won the tourney four straight years, will have to wait until September to face Montreal in the semis. And Jordan Walker became the first St. Louis Cardinal to win a home run derby last night. He played spoiler to knock off hometown favorite Kyle Schwarber in 12-11 in the final round. Jays starter Dylan Cease will start for the AL in today's MLB All-Star Game, which it's going at 5 o'clock. And taking a look outside at your updated temperatures, 9 in Atlin, 15 in Fort Nelson, 13 in Fort St. John, 11 in Moberly Lake, 8 in Dease Lake, 12 in Lower Post, 13 in the Caribou and Central Interior, 14 in Bella Coola, 15 in Bella Bella, 7 in the Bulkley Valley and Lakes, 14 in Skidigat, 11 in Prince Rupert, and 12 in Terrace and Kitimat. More news on the way at 9 o'clock. If you see anything newsworthy before then, send us an email, news@cfnrfm.ca. From the CFNR Newsroom, I'm Jeff Blagden.
2: Simigigat, Sigamana, Ligigigat. We are the Kitsimkalim, an original tribe of the Tsimshian Nation. Tsimshian means people of the Skeena River. Our ancestry and cultural heritage connect us to the land, a central principle sustaining Kitsimkalim since time immemorial. Kitsimkalim will continue to practice our inherent rights as caretakers and our authority to manage our territories from the coast down the Skeena River to the mountains inland as we have for generations, and will ensure the continued stewardship of our resources in generations for time to come. Arayuch, Tsimshian law, our rules governing our peoples, economic rights, and relations with other First Nations. Our long-standing political system, which operates under the hereditary chiefs and matriarchs, is alive and well despite the complex implications of colonization. We have a sacred trust and responsibility to care for our traditional territory, and our connection to the coast and the Skeena are part of who we are as Tsimshian. Kitsimkalim, an original tribe of the Tsimshian Nation.
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0: 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Good morning to you, I'm CP. Well, millions of marigold flowers are thrown away every year, but researchers say they could become the next great superfood. Proteins collected from marigolds that are thrown away are heat stable, have antioxidant properties, and can help blend oil and water. And all of those qualities make them useful in processed foods. A study says that turning marigolds into plant-based protein could reduce food waste and provide a more sustainable source of protein. As with most studies like this, more testing is needed, but soon we might have a new saying. Don't forget to stop and eat the flowers.
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0: Good Nation, your station, CFNR, a fun one from John Mellencamp, who's Cherry Bomb. It's that time of the day where we take a trip out to Smithers and Hoskins Ford in specific, and Rob Peel is joining me. Hello, Rob.
1: Hello, CP. Boy, blue skies on the blue oval here at Hoskins Ford today. Nice to have summer come back, and what little snow there is, well, actually significant on the peaks and mountains are going to be melting real fast over the next week here. So, yeah, hot temperatures, hot deals, hot wheels here at Hoskins Ford. Our 2026 is more and more arriving. As a matter of fact, now we're replenishing our stock on the F-150. So the 2026 F-150s coming in very steady. So now you have some real good choices on North America's most preferred half-ton, the Ford F-150. We do have great stock here on our Broncos as well. Bronco Sports, the big Broncos, the little Broncos. 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
1: Good morning. From the CFNR Newsroom, I'm Jeff Blagden. This is your 9 o'clock news update. Two northern projects had long-awaited approvals issued by the Environmental Assessment Agency yesterday. One saw the certificate approved for a new silica sand mine in the Bear Lake area, about halfway between Prince George and McLeod Lake. Dubbed the Angus Project, it will be operated by Vitreo Minerals. It will produce the sand used in fracking operations to the tune of 2 million tons annually over its 20-year life. Most of what's currently used is imported from the U.S., and the $300 million project aims to provide a local solution. Its certificate includes 19 conditions, such as air quality and wildlife controls, and First Nations impact monitoring. Meanwhile, in Kitimat, Cedar LNG had an amendment to their certificate approved. It will allow them to boost capacity from 400 to 500 million standard cubic feet of natural gas daily. It also approves them to house up to 80 workers on site during construction. That's in addition to an April amendment to allow two new workspaces outside the project area. During the approval process, everyone from First Nations to Northern Health raised concerns over increased emissions, but the review ultimately determined the impacts would be negligible. They came to the same conclusion for the silica mine, so long as agreed-upon protections are implemented. With mediated talks now underway, the BC Nurses Union says all picket lines will be removed by tonight. They say the appointment of mediators was a positive step, but remain cautiously optimistic. Their initial tentative agreement was reached in May and rejected last month by two-thirds of membership. That had been negotiated under the province's balanced measures mandate, but the union says that ending the standoff will require concessions beyond what that mandate allows, and there's been no sign from the province that they intend to remove those restrictions. Workplace safety, burnout, and pay remain the key sticking points for the more than 60,000 nurses represented by the union. And Category 2 open burns will be prohibited in the Northwest beginning at noon tomorrow. With Category 3 fires already banned across the entire fire center, only campfires will be permitted. That means any fire larger than 2 meters high by 3 meters wide and stubble or grass fires of any size will all be banned. It also includes fireworks, binary exploding targets, burn barrels or cages, air incinerators or curtain burners, and carbonizers. Any Category 2 fires already burning must be fully extinguished by noon tomorrow as well. Those found in violation could face fines of up to $100,000 plus jail time, or up to $1 million if your fire contributes to a wildfire. And that's your news for this hour. We got more news coming up for you at 11 o'clock, but first, sports and weather. In the sports world, we're into the home stretch at the World Cup, with France and Spain kicking off the semifinals at noon today. It'll see the current world number one in France take on number three Spain, though they entered the tourney at 1-2. Argentina moved past Spain for number two and will play number four England at noon tomorrow. On the club side, the Vancouver Whitecaps advanced to the Canadian Soccer Championship semis last night. They took a 1-1 draw with the Calgary Cavalry, but won 5-2 on aggregate. The Whitecaps, who have won the tourney four straight years, will have to wait until September to face Montreal in the semis. And Jordan Walker became the first St. Louis Cardinal to win a home run derby last night. He played spoiler to knock off hometown favorite Kyle Schwarber 12-11 in the final round. Jays starter Dylan Cease will start for the AL in today's MLB All-Star game, which gets going at 5. And taking a quick look at your updated temperatures now. 9 in Atlin, 15 in Fort Nelson, 13 in Fort St. John, 11 in Mobile Lake, 8 in Dease Lake, 12 in Lower Post, 13 in the Caribou and Central Interior, 14 in Bella Coola, 15 in Bella Bella, 7 in the Bulkley Valley and Lakes, 14 in Skidigat, 11 in Prince Rupert, and 12 in Terrace and Kitimat. More news on the way at 11 o'clock. If you see anything newsworthy before then, send us an email, news@cfnrfm.ca. 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

0: Nation, your station, CFNR, Prism, Spaceship Superstar. 9:09 is your time on this Tuesday. I'm CP. Well, the vast majority of us are right-handed, so this is quite an interesting fact. 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And after I found that out, I actually kept track, and it's not a joke. We all kind of become left-handed when we're typing.
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0: Your nation, your station, CFNR, Atlanta Miles, and Hurry Make Love. It's CP with you this morning. Going on vacation and want to save a few dollars? Well, how about lending out your house? There's a growing trend where Canadians are now trading houses with people to save money on their vacation. So rather than rent an Airbnb, people are swapping homes. So if you're going to Paris, you would lend a family your house while they stay at yours. A website that features this house swap says traffic from Canada on the site has grown by 30% this year. I remember the movie Trading Places with Eddie Murphy and Dan Aykroyd, and this brings a whole new meaning to that term.
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0: past some classic REO Speedwagon Live. It was Riding the Storm Out on CFNR. Good morning, I'm CP. Well, you may have heard about the betting website called Polymarket. That's been growing steam, and it's basically where you can bet on anything from politics to the temperature at night at the airport in France. Well, now there's a new website called Wildfire, where people in the U.S. are now actually betting on wildfire risk. And if that wasn't bad enough, it's actually giving people incentive to start fires because they're betting on them. I think we all believe in free speech, but maybe it's time to draw the line and take that website down. In our region, wildfires are no laughing matter. So how about we put our environment ahead of making a buck?
1: We're not even close to being done yet.
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0: Great one from the Georgia Satellites. Keep your hands to yourself, your nation, your station, CFNR. Well, with that, my Tuesday is wrapped up. Great to have you join me. A reminder that we have your chance to win a great VIP package to the Vanderhoof Air Show this week. Just be listening for the code word and then text it in at 250-638-0056. You could qualify for a great prize pack, including two-night stay and hot air balloon ride with more. On my way out, here's a thought from Abraham Lincoln, who said, "The best thing about the future is that it comes one day at a time." I'm CP saying see ya.
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1: Good afternoon. I'm Nathan Jordan with your CFNR News Update to 5 o'clock. Fire crews say they're directly attacking the out-of-control wildfires outside Boston Bar as rain and cooler temperatures help moderate fire activity over the weekend. But the reprieve may not last long. As the BC Wildfire Service says, dry, warmer conditions are expected to return. The Brunswick Complex fires are measured at a combined size of 188 square kilometers, forcing evacuations and destroying some structures in the area. The Wildfire Service says crews are focused on protecting communities and critical infrastructure, including Highway 1, which has since reopened. More details have been released about one of last week's police responses in Vanderhoof that led to a second-degree murder charge being laid. RCMP say at 1 o'clock in the afternoon on Thursday, July 9th, they had responded to a motor vehicle incident on the 1500 block of Loop Road. A 38-year-old man, whose identity has not been released, had been found dead at the scene, while another man, 39-year-old Keegan Donald Lee of Vanderhoof, had been identified as a person of interest in the case and was arrested shortly after. After the North District's Major Crime Unit took over the case and interviewed witnesses over the course of the next day, Keegan Donald Lee was eventually charged with second-degree murder. Few details about what happened have been released, only that the RCMP believe both Lee and the victim were known to each other, and they say they believe this is an isolated incident with no further risk to the public. The matter is now before the courts, and Lee remains in custody until his next court appearance. Two Metlakatla fishermen had run into trouble on the water last week and had to be rescued from shore after their fishing skiff had capsized. The nation's Aquatic Resources Department shared an update via social media over the weekend, confirming both fishers are safe, but said their boat had sunk and the nation is now looking to retrieve it. According to the Aquatic Resources team, two other fishermen in the area were quick to respond and rescued the stranded pair from the shoreline, and the nation has extended their heartfelt thanks to them for doing so. The loss of the fishing boat has been described as a huge loss for the nation's fishery, as both fishers rescued had been harvesting sockeye and halibut for distribution. But the Aquatic Resources team says they'll rally behind them and do what they can to ensure everyone is fed and still will receive their share of fish this year. The nation has asked for patience in the days ahead. A crackdown on shoplifting in Prince George has had some success this month. That's according to the Prince George RCMP in their latest update on their problem-oriented policing team's Boost and Bust project. Since the start of July, the POP team has been working alongside loss prevention officers based at the Pine Center Mall, Parkwood Mall, Walmart, and Superstore. So far, they've made 40 arrests and recovered a combined $8,400 worth of stolen product and property in just 13 days. They've also seized 180 grams of illicit narcotics, suspected to be fentanyl, cocaine, and methamphetamine, during a related traffic stop. Media Relations Officer Corporal Jennifer Cooper pointed out that in some instances, the same person had been arrested for shoplifting more than once and confirmed that this was reflected in the charge recommendation reports sent to Crown Council. And the Gitsan Youth Movement Society is working to reconnect young people with their language, culture, and traditional teachings through elders and knowledge keepers. The Indigenous youth-led organization says it was reactivated to create more opportunities for Gitsan youth, strengthen cultural identity, and learn traditional skills. CFNR News reporter Sabrina Spencer recently spoke with Director Amber Morgan and founder-director Stephanie Morgan about the organization's mission.
2: Our culture and language is protective and healing, and there currently aren't enough opportunities for kids and youth to learn that solely in the home. So we're creating this society so we can come together as a community to provide those opportunities for youth who are still seeking them.
1: The society says it's also working to expand programming beyond online educational videos and into more in-person workshops.
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1: Good morning. From the CFNR Newsroom, I'm Jeff Blagden, and this is your 11 o'clock news report. Two northern projects had long-awaited approvals issued by the Environmental Assessment Agency yesterday. One saw the certificate approved for a new silica sand mine in the Bear Lake area, about halfway between Prince George and McLeod Lake. Dubbed the Angus Project, it will be operated by Vitrio Minerals. It will produce the sand used in fracking operations to the tune of 2 million tons annually over its 20-year life. Most of what's currently used is imported from the U.S., and the $300 million project aims to provide a local solution. Its certificate includes 19 conditions, such as air quality and wildlife controls and First Nations impact monitoring. Meanwhile, in Kitimat, Cedar LNG had an amendment to their certificate approved. It will allow them to boost capacity from 400 to 500 million standard cubic feet of natural gas daily. It also approves them to house up to 80 workers on site during construction. That's in addition to an April amendment to allow two new workspaces outside the project area. During the approval process, everyone from First Nations to Northern Health raised concerns over increased emissions, but the review ultimately determined the impacts would be negligible. They came to the same conclusion for the silica mine, so long as agreed-upon protections are implemented. About 45,000 hectares of land in northeastern BC has been named a protected area, but it's just the start. It falls within Doig River First Nation territory and covers an area east of Fort St. John to the Alberta border. Known as the Kitsadze Protected Area, it overlaps with the tribal park that shares its name. Existing projects within it will be allowed to continue, but no new projects will be approved. But it's only part of the planned 2.6 million hectare proposed area that's been under review since 2021. That followed the Supreme Court's ruling that the cumulative impacts of industry projects violated Treaty 8 protections. Seven Treaty 8 nations are currently working on a land use management plan for the remaining area. And Category 2 open burns will be prohibited in the Northwest beginning at noon tomorrow. With Category 3 fires already banned across the entire fire center, only campfires will be permitted. That means any fire larger than 2 meters high by 3 meters wide and stubble or grass fires of any size will all be banned. It also includes fireworks, binary exploding targets, burn barrels or cages, air incinerators or curtain burners, and carbonizers. Any Category 2 fires already burning must be fully extinguished by noon tomorrow as well. Those found in violation could face fines of up to $100,000 plus jail time, or up to $1 million if your fire contributes to a wildfire. And that's your news for this hour. More news on the way for you at noon, but first, sports and weather. In the sports world, we're into the home stretch at the World Cup, with France and Spain kicking off the semifinals at noon today. It'll see the current world number one in France take on number three Spain, though they entered the tourney at 1-2. Argentina moved past Spain for number two and will play number four England at noon tomorrow. On the club side, the Vancouver Whitecaps advanced to the Canadian Soccer Championship semis last night. They took a 1-1 draw with the Calgary Cavalry, but won 5-2 on aggregate. The Whitecaps, who have won the tourney four straight years, will have to wait until September to face Montreal in the semis. And Jordan Walker became the first St. Louis Cardinal to win a home run derby last night. He played spoiler to knock off hometown favorite Kyle Schwarber 12-11 in the final round. Jays starter Dylan Cease will get the start for the AL in today's MLB All-Star Game, which gets going at 5. And taking a quick look at your updated temperatures now. 12 in Atlin, 19 in Fort Nelson, 15 in Fort St. John, 17 in Moberly Lake, 12 in Dease Lake, 15 in Lower Post, 16 in the Caribou and Central Interior, 17 in Bella Coola, 18 in Bella Bella, 14 in the Bulkley Valley and Lakes, 16 in Skidigat, 14 in Prince Rupert, and 15 in Terrace and Kitimat. More news on the way at 12 o'clock. If you see anything newsworthy before then, send us an email, news@cfnrfm.ca. 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
1: Yo, it's Kobe Smith, Kilasa Nugwa. With mediation talks now underway, the BC Nurses Union says all picket lines will be removed by tonight. They say the appointment of mediators was a positive step, but remain costly of optimistic. Their tentative agreement was reached in May and rejected last month by two-thirds of membership that had been negotiated under the province balanced measures mandate. But the union says that ending the standoff will require consequences beyond what the mediate allows. And there has now been no sign from the province that they intend to remove those restrictions. Workplace safety, burnout, and pay remain the key sticking points for more than 60,000 nurses represented by the union. Category 2 open fires will be prohibited in the Northwest beginning at noon tomorrow, with Category 3 fires already banned across the entire fire center. Only campfires will be prohibited. That means any fire larger than 2 meters high by 3 meters wide and stubble or grass fires of any size will be banned. It also includes fireworks, binary exploding targets, burn barrels or cages, air indicators or curtain burners, and carbonizers. Any Category 2 fires already burning must be fully extinguished by noon tomorrow as well. Those found in violation could face up to $100,000 up to fine plus jail time, or up to $1 million if your fire contributes to a wildfire. The village of Dashengeats has implemented water restrictions until further notice, as one of their two water reservoirs has gone offline. While repairs are underway, level 2 water restrictions will be in place, meaning local leaders have asked residents not to wash their vehicles, spray down their driveways, walkways, or lawns, and not to refill swimming pools or hot tubs. As for gardeners, you can still water with a handheld hose so long as it has flow restrictor on it, but only between 7 and 10 p.m., with odd number houses allowed to odd number days and even number houses on even number days. We'll share more details and updates on the Dashengeats water restrictions as we can confirm them. The National Chief of Assembly First Nations says an upcoming meeting with First Ministers and Chiefs across the country was hard to secure and must not be the only one of its kind. In her opening remarks at the AFN's annual general meeting in Ottawa, Cindy Woodhouse-Nepenak told chiefs the Prime Minister's office confirmed the meeting will take place in October. Previously, PM Carney promised in a speech to AFN Special Chiefs Assembly in December that he would convene such a meeting sometime this year. It is still being discussed what the agenda is and who will attend. That's the news of the hour. If there's news in your community, contact our news team by emailing news@cfnrfm.ca. We're going to take a break and be right back with your sports and weather.
2: We are Kitsum Kalem, an original tribe of the Tsimshian Nation. Tsimshian means people of the Skeena River. Our ancestral lands are like you, are located in and around the Kitsum Kalem watershed, Skeena River, and North Coast. Kitsum Kalem has always been intimately connected with the other Tsimshian tribes through marriages, adoptions, and sharing of our resources in common ground. To shed more light on this message, here's our Samoygut Weetadildal of Wapsligaf, Hereditary Chief Don Roberts.
3: What the word Tsimshian means, people in the river. No, we're people of the Tsimshian. We're people of multiple resources, and we're people that were all one, and we got different tribes, different WAPs, but we're still one.
2: Kitsum Kalem, an original tribe of the Tsimshian Nation.
1: In sports, right-hander Dylan Cease of the Jays will be the American League starting pitcher for tonight's Major League Baseball All-Star Game in Philadelphia, while the Jays' Ernie Clement will start at second base. Left-hander Christopher Sanchez of the hometown Phillies will start on the hill for the National League. St. Louis Cardinals slugger Jordan Walker played spoiler in Philadelphia and homered on his final six swings to knock off Philly slugger Kel Schwarber 12-11 and silenced the Philly Boo Birds in last night's final round at Citizens Park, becoming the first Cardinal to win MLB's home derby. Walker trailed Schwarber by 3 runs with just one or do-or-die swing remaining in the event. And there are two games in the WNBA today, including one in Toronto, where Temple hosted Washington Mystics, who are two games ahead of the Canadian squad in the Eastern Conference. Elsewhere, the Portland Fire will visit Kinetic Sun. And that's your sports update today. For your weather at this hour, across the region, in the Peace, sunny with 18, should get up to 27 today. Allen, sunny with 11, high of 20. For the Stikine, sunny with 14, should get up to 24. In the Caribou and Senator, sunny with 16, high of 26. Bulky Valley and Lake, sunny with 14, high of 22. For the Central Coast, sunny with 17, high of 23. On the North Coast and Hanagwai, sunny with 15, high of 19. And inland to Terrace and Kinemat, sunny with 14, expecting high of 26.
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0: 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And August 8th, the funk finale with Winona, Hey Mickey, the Funky Slab, and the Sponges. CFNR is giving you two chances to win a pair of VIP all-access passes worth almost $250. Want in? Like, share, and comment after party on the Luna's Pulse post on the CFNR Network Facebook page. Draw dates are July 17th and 24th. 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
1: And Dewa Lawan from the CFNR Newsroom, I'm Sabrina Spencer. Five North Coast First Nations are moving towards a major Indigenous ownership opportunity. LNG Canada announced an agreement with MNT Investment representing the Gitgat, Gigatla, Haisla, Kitsilas, and Kitsimkalem Nations. The deal could allow MNT Investment to invest up to $1 billion to gain majority ownership of a company that would purchase LNG Canada's planned storage tank for its proposed Phase 2 expansion in Kitimat. The agreement depends on approval for the expansion, with a final decision expected by the end of this year. The Helsic Tribal Council says it's taking steps to address drug trafficking and the toxic drug crisis in Bella Bella. Council says a new community protection bylaw is in the final stages of review and could create a process for investigating complaints, issuing warnings, and taking action against people who threaten community safety. The nation says it is also working with elders, youth, the RCMP, and neighboring nations with a community health and wellness open house planned for September. Residents are encouraged to report illegal activity and access local health support when needed. The BC government is asking residents, businesses, and majority water users to conserve water as drought conditions are expected across much of the province this summer. Officials say recent rainfall has helped some areas, but warm and dry weather is expected to continue, increasing the risk of water shortages. The province is urging people to reduce water use to protect watersheds, fish, and wildlife, and says temporary water restrictions could be introduced if needed. BC says it is also investing in a long-term drought response, including funding for watershed protection, agriculture water infrastructure, and rural and First Nation water meters. Canadian Cherry Month begins tomorrow, with the BC Cherry Association encouraging shoppers to choose locally grown fruit. The month-long Flip for Canadian Cherries campaign runs from July 15th to August 15th and reminds consumers to look for Product of Canada or Product of BC labels when buying cherries. The association says Canadian and imported cherries are often sold side by side in stores, and a new contest is also launching, giving shoppers a chance to win grocery prizes by sharing where they found Canadian cherries. The association says buying BC cherries supports local growers during the peak harvest season. And that's your news to the hour. If there's news in your community, contact our news team by emailing news@cfnrfm.ca.
2: In sports, Spain is taking on France in FIFA World Cup action in a semifinal match in Arlington, Texas. At last check, the score was 2-0 for Spain in the second half, with one penalty kick goal in the first half, followed by a second near the 60-minute mark. The game is winding down. We'll have the final score once the game has been called. Baseball's Midsummer Classic goes tonight in Philadelphia as the American League takes on the National League in the All-Star Game. Toronto Blue Jays ace Dylan Cease gets the start for the American League. The National League has won two of the last three games after a 9-0 run by the Junior Circuit. The Tempo are back in Toronto for a WNBA game tonight against the Washington Mystics. The expansion Tempo split a pair of games last week at Montreal's Bell Center. The Tempo enter the contest two games behind the Mystics for the league's eighth and final playoff spot. And the Northern Super League will expand to seven teams for its third season. The Canadian-based Pro Women's Soccer League announced a new team in Winnipeg will start play in the next campaign. The club is co-founded by former Canadian Women's National Team player Desiree Scott and former Portland Thorns coach Rob Gale.
1: And for your weather, Sandspit is at 19 degrees, Prince Rupert 17, Terrace Kitimat and Inland Section 21 degrees, Smithers sitting at 19, Burns Lake is at 20 degrees, Fort Nelson currently at 23. Fort St. John is sitting at 21 degrees. Dease Lake is at 17. Lower Post is at 20 degrees. Quesnel is currently at 22. Williams Lake is at 19 degrees. Bella Coola is our hot spot at 25 degrees. And Bella Bella is currently at 22. 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

Your Nation, your station, CFNR. That was Black Magic Woman by Santana on CFNR. Amasa, ara amagari soyax. Good day and good afternoon. Man, I don't know about you, but yesterday was definitely the Mondayest Monday I've had in a long time. I think the weekend spoiled me just a little too much. You know those days where everything feels like it's moving in slow motion? Yeah, that was me. Today, though, much better. And I think the sunshine has something to do with it because summer officially has kicked off a couple of weeks ago, and it finally feels like it's showing up. I'm looking forward to those long drives with the windows down, music cranked up, and then making a few trips to the lake to cool off. I feel like I have a feeling that I've got plenty of those days coming ahead. And we've got a great show lined up for today with birthdays, rock news, today's fun fact, the popcorn report, and a whole lot of great music to keep your afternoon rolling. Fun fact, did you know the smell after a summer rain actually has a name? It's called Pectricker. It's that fresh, earthy scent that comes from oils released by the plants and compounds made by soil bacteria when raindrops hit the ground. Kind of fitting for all the rain we just had for the last couple of weeks, eh? All right, let's get this Tuesday rolling with Crazy Talk on Your Nation, Your Station, CFNR.

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That's just one of those songs you got to put your hands up in the air and continue singing. John Lennon on Your Nation, Your Station, CFNR. All right, we have now reached the point of the birthday bash. I was trying to say the afternoon drive. Yes. Now, if you know somebody with a birthday coming soon, make sure to send me an email, thechat@cfnrfm.ca. Let me know who's celebrating, where they are from, and who's giving them a shout-out. Happy birthday to Maggie Samaningo from Thornhill, and Tony Grant from Heisla, Leanne Bellinger from Terrace, and Cheyenne Johnson from Kispiox. And I received this from my coworker Rob Young. It says, wishing a happy fifth birthday to great-grandson Dion Alexander and his grandma Janelle George. And this was sent in from Nana Pauline and great-grandpa Nick and all uncles, aunts, brothers to Janelle. Today's birthday quote comes from singer-songwriter and guitarist Sammy Hagar. Every year on your birthday, you get a chance to start anew. I love that. Now we're going to keep the good times rolling with some more great music. This one is from Haywire. Happy birthday from all of us here at Your Nation, Your Station, CFNR.

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From 1979, the Police was walking on the moon on CFNR. It's time to celebrate it. And today we're celebrating one of the greatest comfort foods ever invented, National Kraft Macaroni and Cheese Day. Or as a lot of us know it, KD Day, Kraft Dinner Day, or simply Mac and Cheese Day. So whether you like it the classic way, loaded with hot dogs, bacon, extra cheese, or maybe a little ketchup, definitely no judgment here. Today is the perfect excuse to whip up a bowl and enjoy some cheesy goodness. So grab a spoon, celebrate the orange goodness, and celebrate it. That's today's National Day. I cannot wait to get myself a spoonful later on today.

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So if you've been looking for something exciting to do this summer, this is one contest you do not want to miss. 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The grand prize is an incredible VIP weekend passes for two to the Vanderhoof International Air Show, a hot air balloon ride for two, a two-night stay in a deluxe suite at the North Country Inn, a gas card, and a swag bag from the Vanderhoof International Air Show, and, of course, CFNR. One lucky winner will be drawn on Monday, July 20th, so be sure to listen for those code words all week long. The Vanderhoof International Air Show is happening on July 25th and 26th, and it could be an unforgettable weekend. Good luck from Your Nation, Your Station, CFNR. We're going to keep the tunes rolling, but we also have the news coming up at the top of the hour in less than 10 minutes, so don't go away.

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1: And Owen from the CFNR Newsroom, I'm Sabrina Spencer. Five North Coast First Nations are moving toward what could become one of the largest Indigenous ownership positions in Canadian infrastructure. LNG Canada and its joint venture participants announced today an equity option agreement with MNT Investment LP, representing the Economic Development Organization of Gitgat, Gitgatla, Haisla, Kitsilas, and Kitsimkalam Nations. The agreement gives MNT Investments the opportunity to invest up to $1 billion to acquire majority ownership of a company that would purchase LNG Canada's planned storage tank for its proposed Phase 2 expansion in Kitimat. The agreement is dependent on LNG Canada partners approving the Phase 2 expansion, with a final investment decision expected by the end of this year. The nations say the opportunity represents a shift towards Indigenous ownership and long-term economic benefits connected to major infrastructure projects in their territories. The City of Terrace is receiving nearly $80,000 in provincial funding to help attract new businesses and investments to the community. The funding is going to the Terrace Downtown Improvement Area Association through the Rural Economic Diversification and Infrastructure Program, also known as REDIP. The money will support the development of investment attraction plan and promotional materials highlighting Terrace's strengths, including its location, transportation connections, and a role as regional service hub for northwestern BC. The goal is to bring in new commercial, industrial, and service sector opportunities while supporting local jobs and long-term economic growth. The province says the initiative will help position Terrace to benefit from major regional projects and infrastructure business opportunities. The Terrace Downtown Improvement Area Association says the plan will help showcase the community and attract investments that creates jobs, services, and a stronger local economy. The Helsic Tribal Council says it's taking new steps to address drug trafficking and the toxic drug crisis in Bella Bella. In a letter to community members, council leaders acknowledged growing concerns about illegal drug trafficking and said drug dealers must be held accountable. The council says a new community protection bylaw is in the final stage of review. Once approved, it will establish a process for investigating complaints and could allow for warnings, restrictions, removal orders, and emergency removals for people whose actions threaten community safety. The Helsic Tribal Council says it is also working with elders, youth, the RCMP and neighboring nations, and plans to host a community health and wellness open house in September. Residents are encouraged to report illegal activity to the Bella Bella, RCMP, or Crime Stoppers and seek support through local health services if they or a loved one need help. And that's your news to the hour. 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
3: In sports, Spain was victorious over France 2-0 in the FIFA World Cup semifinal in Arlington, Texas. Mikel Oyarzabal scored from the penalty spot after a heady play by teenager Lamine Yamal. Pedro Porro added another goal, and Spain advanced to its first World Cup final since winning in 2010. Spain will face either defending champion Argentina or England on Sunday in East Rutherford, New Jersey. Argentina and England face off against each other tomorrow in Atlanta. France, meanwhile, will face the loser of that match in the bronze medal game on Saturday. Baseball's Midsummer Classic goes tonight in Philadelphia as the American League takes on the National League in the All-Star Game. Toronto Blue Jays ace Dylan Cease gets the start for the American League. The National League has won two of the last three games after a 9-0 run by the Junior Circuit. The Tempo are back in Toronto for a WNBA game tonight against the Washington Mystics. The expansion Tempo split a pair of games last week at Montreal's Bell Centre. The Tempo enter the contest 2 games behind the Mystics for the league's 8th and final playoff spot. And the Northern Super League will expand to 7 teams for its 3rd season. The Canadian-based Pro Women's Soccer League announced the new team in Winnipeg will start play in the next campaign. The club is co-founded by former Canadian Women's National Team player Desiree Scott and former Portland Thorns coach Rob Gale.
1: And for your 3 o'clock weather right now in Haida Gwaii, it's sunny and 17 degrees, heading for a high of 19 today. Currently in Prince Rupert, sunny at 17. Afternoon temperatures peaking near 17 degrees. Terrace, Kitimat, and inland section is seeing mainly sunny skies at 23 degrees. Expected daytime high around 26. Bulkley Valley and Lakes District, mainly sunny to a mix of sun and cloud at 21 degrees, looking at a high near 25. Right now in Fort Nelson, mix of sun and cloud at 24, heading for a high of 27 today. Currently in Halfway River, mix of sun and cloud at 22. Afternoon temperatures peaking near 25. Atland is seeing mainly sunny skies at 20 degrees. Expected daytime high around 20. Conditions in Dees Lake are sunny at 19 degrees, looking at a high near 22. Right now in Lower Post, it's sunny and hazy at 21, heading for a high of 24 today. Currently in Caribou Central Interior, it's clearing to mostly cloudy at 22. Afternoon temperatures peaking near 26. Ballycoola is seeing a mix of sun and cloud at 26 degrees. Expected daytime high around 27. And in Bella Bella, sunny at 23, looking at a high near 23 degrees. Stay safe, hydrate, and if you can, check on your elders. 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

The Steve Miller Band with Jet Airliner on CFNR. Oh my God, he still acts. Good day and good afternoon. So I had one of those moments yesterday morning where I opened up Facebook for just a quick scroll before getting ready for the day. The first thing I saw was a post saying Sam Neill had passed away. So the picture looked like one of those AI-generated celebrity posts. So I thought, nah, this can't be real. But then I scrolled a little bit farther and another post popped up and then another. Before long, it sank in that it was true. So Sam Neill has passed away at the age of 78. And most of us know him as Dr. Alan Grant from the Jurassic Park movies. But he spent decades entertaining audiences in films and television. A few years ago, he revealed that he had an aggressive form of non-Hodgkin lymphoma, and earlier this year he had shared that he was cancer-free after treatment. And he'll always be, you know, one of those actors I'll remember from my childhood every time I hear that iconic Jurassic Park theme. So rest in peace, Sam Neill. We've got rock news coming up in a little bit. I didn't mean to do that. Today's fun fact, the Popcorn Report, and of course, lots of great music to get through your afternoon. And we're going to be kicking things off with a song that'll be taking me back to. This is Harlequin with Innocence on Your Nation, Your Station, CFNR.

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Alrighty, so the Rolling Stones are proving once again that they're not afraid to try something new. To celebrate the release of their new album, Foreign Tongues, they've launched an interactive experience on Roblox. So fans can jump into the game and take a journey through more than 60 years of Rolling Stones history, exploring different eras of the band, checking out iconic memorabilia, and unlocking pieces of the band's legacy. I never thought I'd hear the words Rolling Stones and Roblox in the same sentence. My kids are always talking about Roblox, so now I can finally tell them, hey, even Mick Jagger made it into the game. I don't know if that's going to earn me any cool dad points, but, you know, it's worth a shot. And speaking of the Rolling Stones, let's keep the rock rolling here. Start Me Up by the Rolling Stones on CFNR.

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We've got a request from Tom, who's cruising the Kitimat Highway. 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Led Zeppelin and When the Levee Breaks on CFNR.

Your Nation, your station, CFNR. Welcome back to the Afternoon Drive. So, hey, did you know that dunking an Oreo in milk for just 3 seconds gives you the perfect balance between soft and crunchy? Well, apparently that's the sweet spot before it starts falling apart. Now, I think from now on, I'm going to have to, you know, get my timer ready and put that theory to the test. Although there is the cheating method. Just swing by Dairy Queen for an Oreo Blizzard or Tim Hortons for an Oreo Ice Cap, and someone else has already done the work for you. Oh, that sweet goodness. Now I'm craving Oreos, and it's only the afternoon. Speaking of the afternoon, I got some CFNR news coming up in just a little bit when I come back, and then we'll be getting the actual news, sports, and weather at the top of the hour for you. Since this is Canada's First Nations Radio, let's go with some Canadians. Kim Mitchell. This is the Afternoon Drive on CFNR.

0: 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It's the event you've been waiting for. Concerts in the Park is back. 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Get ready for an incredible day of live music featuring Mercedes Brown, Liam Cullen and the Telqua Playboys, The Dystopians, and Ezra Beaton, plus the Sunday Drivers, Sly Fire, and The Rats. And headlining the main stage, Queen Flash, Canada's premier Queen tribute band. 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

The Language of Fishermen by Evan Redsky on Your Nation, Your Station, CFNR. All right, we're officially just 10 days away from one of the events I'm looking forward to the most this summer, the Chmai Festival, which is happening on July 24th and 25th at the Terrace Sportsplex. Oh, man, last year was my first time dancing with Good Luck Duck, and it's definitely been something, it's definitely one of the highlights of my year. Things kick off on Friday with a performance by the Good Luck Duck ADD Youth Association, followed by a community feast. Then on Saturday, the celebration continues with performances from the Chmasin dancers, Gitzalasi dancers, Gitmach Makai dancers, Gitzagukla Gadamas dancers, and of course, Gitlachta, and that's just to name a few. You also find local vendors, great food, and a welcoming atmosphere as we celebrate Chmai, the berry season. Oh, so very cool. So if you've got nothing planned for the for that day, July 24th and 25th, I just highly suggest you go check it out. All right, we've got the news, sports, and weather coming up at the top of the hour, but we're going to keep the tunes rolling with Blur on Your Nation, Your Station, CFNR.

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1: And Dawa Lawan from the CFNR Newsroom, I'm Sabrina Spencer. Five North Coast First Nations are moving toward what could become one of the largest Indigenous ownership positions in Canadian infrastructure. LNG Canada and its joint venture participants announced today in an equity option agreement with MNT Investment LP, representing the Economic Development Organization of Gitgat, Gitgatla, Haisla, Kitsilas, and Kitsimkalem Nations. The agreement gives MNT Investments the opportunity to invest up to $1 billion to acquire majority ownership of a company that would purchase LNG Canada's planned storage tank for its proposed Phase 2 expansion in Kitimat. The agreement is dependent on LNG Canada partners approving the Phase 2 expansion, with a final investment decision expected by the end of 2026. The nation says the opportunity represents a shift towards Indigenous ownership and long-term economic benefits connected to major infrastructure projects in their territories. The provincial government is investing in two Northwest BC communities to support business growth and prepare for future economic development. The Terrace Downtown Improvement Area Association is receiving nearly $80,000 through the Rural Economic Diversification and Infrastructure Program. The funding will help create an investment attraction plan and promotional campaign designed to bring more commercial, industrial, and service sector business to the city. The province says the initiative will position Canada as a regional service and logistics hub while supporting local job creation. Meanwhile, the City of Prince Rupert is receiving $240,000 to launch a workforce attraction and retention campaign. The program is intended to help local employers recruit skilled workers in areas such as trades, healthcare, education, and service industries as the community prepares for major economic projects, including the proposed Ridley Island Bulk Terminal. Since 2022, the Rural Economic Diversification and Infrastructure Program has invested more than $156 million in 525 projects across BC, supporting an estimated 7,500 jobs. The BC government is urging residents, businesses, and major water users to conserve water, as much of the province is expected to face elevated drought conditions this summer. While recent rainfall has improved conditions in some areas, officials say warm and dry weather is expected to continue, increasing the risk of water shortages in many regions. The province is asking people to reduce water use to help protect local watersheds, fish populations, and wildlife. Temporary water protection orders could be introduced if voluntary conservation measures are not enough. Officials say conserving water can now help reduce pressure on local water supplies throughout the summer. Canadian Cherry Month begins tomorrow, with the BC Cherry Association encouraging shoppers to flip for Canadian cherries. The month-long campaign runs from July 15th to August 15th and encourages consumers to check bags, shelf labels, and store signage to make sure they're buying cherries grown in Canada. The association says imported and Canadian cherries are often displayed side by side, making it important to look for product of Canada or product of BC labels. A new flip and share contest is also launching tomorrow, inviting shoppers to share where they found Canadian cherries for a chance to win weekly grocery themed prizes. The BC Cherry Association says buying Canadian cherries supports local growers while enjoying fruit at the peak of the domestic harvest season. And that's your news to the hour. If there's news in your community, contact our news team by emailing news@cfnrfm.ca. We're going to take a quick break, and Nathan Jordan will be right back with your sports, and I'll bring you your local weather updates.
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3: In sports, Spain was victorious over France 2-0 in the FIFA World Cup semifinal in Arlington, Texas. Mikel Oyarzabal scored from the penalty spot after a heady play by teenager Lamine Yamal. Pedro Porro added another goal, and Spain advanced to its first World Cup final since winning in 2010. Spain will face either defending champion Argentina or England on Sunday in East Rutherford, New Jersey. Argentina and England face off against each other tomorrow in Atlanta. France, meanwhile, will face the loser of that match in the bronze medal game on Saturday. Baseball's Midsummer Classic goes tonight in Philadelphia as the American League takes on the National League in the All-Star Game. Toronto Blue Jays ace Dylan Cease gets the start for the American League. The National League has won two of the last three games after a 9-0 run by the Junior Circuit. The Tempo are back in Toronto for a WNBA game tonight against the Washington Mystics. The expansion Tempo split a pair of games last week at Montreal's Bell Center. The Tempo enter the contest two games behind the Mystics for the league's eighth and final playoff spot. And the Northern Super League will expand to seven teams for its third season. The Canadian-based Pro Women's Soccer League announced a new team in Winnipeg will start play in the next campaign. The club is co-founded by former Canadian women's national team player Desiree Scott and former Portland Thorns coach Rob Gale.
1: And for your 3 o'clock weather right now in Haida Gwaii, it's sunny and 17 degrees, heading for a high of 19 today. Currently in Prince Rupert, sunny at 17. Afternoon temperatures peaking near 17 degrees. Terrace, Kitimat, and inland section is seeing mainly sunny skies at 23 degrees. Expected daytime high around 26. Bulkley Valley and Lakes District, mainly sunny to a mix of sun and cloud at 21 degrees, looking at a high near 25. Right now in Fort Nelson, mix of sun and cloud at 24, heading for a high of 27 today. Currently in Halfway River, mix of sun and cloud at 22. Afternoon temperatures peaking near 25. Atland is seeing mainly sunny skies at 20 degrees. Expected daytime high around 20. Conditions in Dease Lake are sunny at 19 degrees, looking at a high near 22. Right now in Lower Post, it's sunny and hazy at 21, heading for a high of 24 today. Currently in Caribou Central Interior, it's clearing to mostly cloudy at 22. Afternoon temperatures peaking near 26. Ballycoola is seeing a mix of sun and cloud at 26 degrees. Expected daytime high around 27. And in Bella Bella, sunny at 23, looking at a high near 23 degrees. Stay safe, hydrate, and if you can, check on your elders. 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

David Bowie on your nation, your station, CFNR. Ama sa ada amagari selects. Good day and good afternoon. So I've got a question for you. What's the one movie you've seen so many times that you'll still stop and watch it if it's on TV? I've got a few. I mean, Jurassic Park is definitely one of them, and Back to the Future 3, that one's really good. I can never say no to a good Twilight marathon as well. Doesn't matter how many times I've seen them, I'm always, you know, I've always end up watching just a scene. Next thing you know, I'm, you know, knocked right out. I've got a fun afternoon ahead with some story behind the song. The spotlight's coming up and the popcorn report. It's going to be a great afternoon. So let's kick things off with Foghat and Fool for the City on your nation, your station, CFNR.

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That guy was just at Crab Fest with Something Bad, Something Good on CFNR. From Hollywood to your living room, this is The Spotlight. So I just watched the trailer for a new movie film called Turning Point, and I have to admit, this one looks pretty clever. It's being presented by Grindstone Entertainment Group. There's no official release date just yet, but if the trailer's any indication, it's going to be a good one.

tells him to, the only thing he can do, board up his windows and doors and lock himself inside so he can't hurt anyone else. But there's one big problem. A couple has already broken into his home to steal from him, and they have no idea that the homeowner is still inside, and with every passing minute, he's getting closer to becoming a zombie. Just from the trailer, it looks like it's going to be intense, suspense-filled survival thriller where the danger isn't trying to get into the house, it's already inside with them. Turning Point is being presented by Grindstone Entertainment Group. An official release date has not been announced yet, but if you're into zombie movies, this is definitely one to keep an eye on. That's the spotlight. Now let's get back to the music. April Wine on your nation, your station, CFNR.

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Your Nation, Your Station, CFNR. That song was so much fun to play on Guitar Hero, let me tell you. Yeah, it's time for the Popcorn Report. Man, my family and I went to go see the movies on Friday evening. We knew the Telecom wouldn't be open on Saturday, so we did a double feature with the kids, and we had a great time. There are a few movie theaters that are open today, so I highly suggest you go check them out. Here's what's playing around the region at the Telecom Twin Theaters here in Terrace. They're playing Moana and Minions and Monsters. And at the Beacon Theater in Burns Lake, they're also playing Minions and Monsters. And at the Carib Theaters in Quesnel, they're playing Moana and Minions and Monsters. So if you don't feel like a movie night at the theaters, you can always stop by and get your popcorn for a movie night at home. Oh, man. I know there are plenty of shows that dropped over the weekend, so it would be perfect for a movie night at home. That concludes the Popcorn Report. Let's fire up another great track. It's America on Your Nation, Your Station, CFNR.

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Remember by Indigenous on Your Nation, Your Station, CFNR. If you want to hear more Indigenous music like that one, head over to Journeys at 6 until 7 p.m. It's right after my show. And then there's also Sunday night's Indigenous Rock Show from 7 until 9. Before we get back to the music, Luna's Pulse by Electric Symphony is coming to Terrace from July 31st to the 8th of August, and is going to be unlike anything we've seen around here. Now imagine Canada's largest infinity mirror, LED floor, massive holograms, incredible art installations, and a party atmosphere all rolled into one. And here's the best part. CFNR is giving away two pairs of VIP all-access passes, each worth nearly $250. You'll get into the ABBA and Fleetwood Mac tribute show on July 31st, the after party with the Funk Hunters and Katami on August 1st, and the funky finale with the Sponges and Winona on August 8th. Want to win? Head over to the CFNR Facebook page or Instagram page, find the Luna's Pulse post, like and share, comment after party, and tag the person you'd bring along, and you are entered. And we'll be doing the draws on July 17th and July 24th. Tickets are going fast, though, so head over to electricsymphony.com to get yours. 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This one's Godzilla by Blue Oyster Cult on CFNR.

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1: The 5 p.m. news is brought to you by Sullivan Motor Products in Houston.
2: And Dawaloan from the CFNR Newsroom, I'm Sabrina Spencer. 5 North Coast First Nations are moving toward what could become one of the largest Indigenous ownership positions in Canadian infrastructure. LNG Canada and its joint venture participants announced today an equity option agreement with MNT Investments LP, representing the economic development organizations of Gitgat, Gitgatla, Haisla, Kitsilas, and Kitimkalam Nations. The agreement gives MNT Investments the opportunity to invest up to $1 billion to acquire majority ownership of a company that would purchase LNG Canada's planned storage tank for its proposed Phase 2 expansion in Kitimat. The agreement is dependent on LNG Canada's partners approving Phase 2 expansion, with final investment decisions expected by the end of the year. The nations say the opportunity represents a shift towards Indigenous ownership and long-term economic benefits connected to major infrastructure projects in their territories. The Independent Investigation Office of BC is providing an update on a police-involved shooting in Fort St. John. The incident happened March 29th around 3:15 in the morning when RCMP officers conducted a vehicle stop on a black Ford pickup truck near 86th Street and 97th Avenue. The investigation office says there were two people inside the truck. During the interaction that followed, a weapon was reportedly involved.